Hey, it's Eddie V. Hope you're having a great weekend. We are ready for next week. Forget Lollapalooza. We got Prize-a-palooza. Tickets to see the Little River Band. Also, the boy band night out at Shanahan Three Rivers Fest. Even tickets to see Ricky Martin. I love that guy. I've met him a number of times. He's really cool. And we're also hosting a suite at the Joliet Slammers against the Schaumburg Boomers game. We'll find out about all of that starting Monday morning, 6 to 10 a.m. Eddie V. and friends on the 967.

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0: 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This is the 967.

Hey, it's Eddie V. Hope you're having a great weekend. We are ready for next week. Forget Lollapalooza. We got Prizapalooza. Tickets to see the Little River Band. Also, the Boy Band Night out at Shanahan Three Rivers Fest. Even tickets to see Ricky Martin. I love that guy. I've met him a number of times. He's really cool. And we're also hosting a suite at the Joliet Slammers against the Schaumburg Boomers game. We'll find out about all of that starting Monday morning, 6 to 10 a.m. at

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1: Hey, it's Jillian Bass. 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
6: 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This is the 967.

Hey, it's Eddie V. Hope you're having a great weekend. We are ready for next week. Forget Lollapalooza. We got Prize-a-palooza. Tickets to see the Little River Band. Also, the Boy Band Night out at Shanahan Three Rivers Fest. Even tickets to see Ricky Martin. I love that guy. I've met him a number of times. He's really cool. And we're also hosting a suite at the Joliet Slammers against the Schaumburg Boomers game. We'll find out about all of that starting Monday morning, 6 to 10 a.m. Eddie V. and Friends on the 967.

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8: 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This is the 967.

Hey, it's Eddie V. Hope you're having a great weekend. We are ready for next week. Forget Lollapalooza. We got Prizapalooza. Tickets to see the Little River Band. Also, the Boy Band Night out at Shanahan Three Rivers Fest. Even tickets to see Ricky Martin. I love that guy. I've met him a number of times. He's really cool. And we're also hosting a suite at the Joliet Slammers against the Schaumburg Boomers game. We'll find out about all of that starting Monday morning, 6 to 10 a.m. Eddie V. and friends on the 967.

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0: Sometimes, after service, it feels like every step we take sets us back.
1: 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I can't do this.
0: 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There's always a path forward. We just have to find it. 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
9: 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This is the 967.

Hey, it's Eddie V. Hope you're having a great weekend. We are ready for next week. Forget Lollapalooza. We got Prize-a-palooza. Tickets to see the Little River Band. Also, the boy band night out at Shanahan Three Rivers Fest. Even tickets to see Ricky Martin. I love that guy. I've met him a number of times. He's really cool. And we're also hosting a suite at the Joliet Slammers against the Schaumburg Boomers game. We'll find out about all of that starting Monday morning, 6 to 10 a.m. Eddie V. and friends on the 967.

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4: 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Home to Eddie V and friends in the

Hey, it's Eddie V. Hope you're having a great weekend. We are ready for next week. Forget Lollapalooza. We got Prizapalooza. Tickets to see the Little River Band. Also, the Boy Band Night out at Shanahan Three Rivers Fest. Even tickets to see Ricky Martin. I love that guy. I've met him a number of times. He's really cool. And we're also hosting a suite at the Joliet Slammers against the Schaumburg Boomers game. We'll find out about all of that starting Monday morning, 6 to 10 a.m. Eddie V and Friends on the 967.

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1: Hey, it's Jillian Bass. 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

Hey, it's Eddie V. Hope you're having a great weekend. We are ready for next week. Forget Lollapalooza. We got Prize-a-palooza. Tickets to see the Little River Band. Also, the Boy Band Night out at Shanahan Three Rivers Fest. Even tickets to see Ricky Martin. I love that guy. I've met him a number of times. He's really cool. And we're also hosting a suite at the Joliet Slammers against the Schaumburg Boomers game. We'll find out about all of that starting Monday morning, 6 to 10 a.m. Eddie V. and friends on the 967.

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Hey, it's Eddie V. Hope you're having a great weekend. We are ready for next week. Forget Lollapalooza. We got Prizapalooza. Tickets to see the Little River Band. Also, the Boy Band Night out at Shanahan Three Rivers Fest. Even tickets to see Ricky Martin. I love that guy. I've met him a number of times. He's really cool. And we're also hosting a suite at the Joliet Slammers against the Schaumburg Boomers game. We'll find out about all of that starting Monday morning, 6 to 10 a.m. Eddie V. and Friends on the 967.

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Hey, it's Eddie V. Hope you're having a great weekend. We are ready for next week. Forget Lollapalooza. We got Prizapalooza. Tickets to see the Little River Band. Also, the Boy Band Night out at Shanahan Three Rivers Fest. Even tickets to see Ricky Martin. I love that guy. I've met him a number of times. He's really cool. And we're also hosting a suite at the Joliet Slammers against the Schaumburg Boomers game. We'll find out about all of that starting Monday morning, 6 to 10 a.m. Eddie V. and Friends on the 967.

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Hey, it's Eddie V. Hope you're having a great weekend. We are ready for next week. Forget Lollapalooza. We got Prize-a-palooza. Tickets to see the Little River Band. Also, the Boy Band Night out at Shanahan Three Rivers Fest. Even tickets to see Ricky Martin. I love that guy. I've met him a number of times. He's really cool. And we're also hosting a suite at the Joliet Slammers against the Schaumburg Boomers game. We'll find out about all of that starting Monday morning, 6 to 10 a.m. Eddie V. and friends on the 967.

0: 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That's all it takes to win.
1: Hey, it's Jillian Bass. 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
10: I wanted to hear the rest of that Seinfeld joke, don't you? All right, it's Eddie V and friends. Hello. We had a cookout yesterday at a friend's house, and we didn't have watermelon. I don't think I've had watermelon all summer. That used to be a thing in my house. For some reason, my brother and I always put salt on it. High blood pressure at age 6. Anyway, my weekend did not go anywhere near what I had expected or planned. But it turned out okay. You know, you always got to have a backup plan. I'll talk all about it and everything else going on. And how about that Spider-Man movie? Oh my gosh. Lots to talk about. Glad you're here. Let's get this show on the road.

0: Happy Monday from the 967. We are Chicagoland's classic pop. It's Eddie V and friends. Yeah, Spider-Man. Brand new day. $355 million. By comparison, the huge opening a couple of weeks ago of Odyssey was like $194 million. And that's $355 million sets a record. The only movie to make more than that in its opening weekend, Avengers Endgame, which was wrapping up a whole bunch of storylines. I think that made $357 million. A billion, or whatever it is. Unbelievable. So, congratulations, Spider-Man. Our own Pat, Uber Critic McDonald from HollywoodChicago.com, he gave it a 5 out of 5 rating. So, anyway, it's Eddie V and friends, and like I said, my weekend did not go anywhere close to planned. I'm supposed to have a band gig. We're supposed to play at the Forge in Joliet on Saturday night and another gig in Summit on Sunday afternoon, but our main lead guitar player, Tony Wilson, had some problems, had to go to the hospital, and he's having a minor surgery today, and he puts a picture up of himself and saying, okay, see you guys Saturday at JMO's Live, and I'm like, are you serious? You're going to be okay? I wouldn't say that just yet, but that's what we're scheduled to do. All right, coming up, we got Eddie V's Joke Break. What were they joking about on TV over the weekend?
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Shame. 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Eddie V and friends on the 967 Chicagoland's Classic Pop. Beautiful day, about 82, with a lot of sunshine. Believe it or not, we're actually in a drought conditions. What? After all that rain? Yeah, that's what they're saying.

0: It's time now for Eddie V and Friends Joke Break. We get the best jokes from the late night TV shows. In this case, it was last week, this week, with John Oliver and Bill Maher over the weekend with their show. Let's see what they were joking about.
1: Now that obsessive fanboys are selling out around-the-clock showings of The Odyssey, someone has to tell them there's a slight difference between Odysseus and you. He had a woman at home.
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4: 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It was horrible.
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0: Yeah, of course you don't. Nobody should be looking at the people who pooped so weird that they made it onto the news and think, should have been me.
1: Stop getting into fights with ChatGPT. You're yelling at glass and plastic. It's like bumping into your coffee table and saying, you know what, let's take this outside.
2: Are people really yelling at their ChatGPT? That'd be weird. All right. Coming up, I think we have the replay of Friday's Know Your 90s at 9. Unless Jillian, we'll see. I can't remember. I'll look in the file and see if we did it. It's been a long weekend.
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3: kinda. 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
2: Our high today of 82 is about 2 degrees below what we normally would have, but very nice. And tomorrow, another day of sunny and 84. We might get rain Wednesday and Thursday, but right now, sun is shining, a little bit of mist, and 63 degrees.
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0: So yeah, the Lollapalooza crowd was going pretty crazy for especially Zara Larsson. You've probably seen that her on a, her moves are that stripper 101. And she's wearing like Daisy Dukes, or not much more than boy shorts, and a tiny little top. It's completely, it's a fabricated whatever, but somebody called her the Timu Britney Spears. But she's got a huge following. She was at the Riviera Theater and kind of stole the show and had some kind of big guy jump up and sing along with the songs, and he was shaking it, dragged the guy up on stage. So memories of Lollapalooza. All I saw, though, was the cutaways and the mud. It always happens. And, you know, and Lollapalooza organizers always pay the fine to clean it up, but sometimes it's just in the hundreds of thousands, maybe even $1 million to clean up the whole big mess. That's why the, you know, water was $12 a bottle, folks. All right, coming up, today's Ed Wordplay. We're going to have a little fun with that.
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and friends on the 967. I don't know if you've ever seen Ricky Martin perform, but we had him at a summer bash. Just blows everybody away live. And he's going to be at Ravinia August 20th. We're going to give you keywords starting at a little after 8 a.m. that you text back to us for a chance to win tickets.

0: Well, all right, all right, all right. It is time now on the 967 for Ed Wordplay, a little brain exercise we do every day, if you care to participate. And everybody that plays this week is in a drawing to see TLC with En Vogue, Tuesday, September 8th at the Huntington Bank Pavilion at Northerly Island. So here we go. Today is National Grab Some Nuts Day. They mean like peanuts, like nuts like that. Yeah. So anyway, for National Grab Some Nuts Day, let's change the name of an artist or a band by adding a type of nut to it. I'll steal real easy ones like Johnny Cashew and the Allman Brothers Band. Now that one's out. I used it. Or how about Morgan Wallnut? Those are my three. Now you come up with some and post them on the 967 Facebook page. And I'll read a bunch of them on the air and we'll all laugh. And even say your name. Coming up around 8:55. Oh no! Somebody retired early from broadcasting. A longtime friend of mine. And I got to talk to him about it. And we'll talk about that coming up a little after top of the hour.
1: 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When Eddie V narrated your mornings? When every chorus hit in Chicagoland knew all the words? That era is back. From Britney to Beyonce, from Backstreet to Pink, from the suburbs to the skyline, this is the 967 Chicagoland's Classic Pop.
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1: 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This is the 967.

Happy Monday. It's beautiful out. It's Eddie V and friends on the 967. I got a question. How much wood would Carrie Underwood carry if Carrie Wood helped Carrie Underwood carry wood? I know. It's bad.

0: WGN TV is calling it bittersweetness because Jarrett Payton, son of the legendary Walter Payton, is he did his last broadcast last night. I got home from our all-day party thing in time to watch his final sports cast, and I texted him when I saw the news. He posted it on Thursday or Friday, and I thought about asking him to be on the air with me. Maybe he still will once he's retired. He really does love his kids, and they're athletes just like he was. You know, he went to the University of Miami. He was the most valuable player of the Orange Bowl, and then he played pro football. I forgot who drafted him, but, you know, things don't always go that way. You know, look at Michael Jordan, had two kids that were Illini basketball players, but they didn't end up pro, you know. So anyway, good luck to Jarrett Payton. God, I go back with his family. We did a thing about like a kidney fundraiser thing because of Walter Payton dying at an early age. So best wishes to Jarrett Payton. Maybe I will try to get him on. Anyway, he's right before Bears season. That's probably it, just the workload. Best of luck to whatever he pursues now.
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Eddie V and friends on the 967. You guys like mob movies? Probably Robert De Niro's in a lot of them. Vincent Pastore. He was in Goodfellas. He was on The Sopranos. It's funny, a lot of the same guys are in all the movies. You know, it's almost like they really are the Italian mafia or whatever. I'm sorry, I'm not trying to offend anybody, but Vincent Pastore died of natural causes at age 80. Wasn't there another guy that was in a lot of, like, you know, Casino and Goodfellas and Godfather movies? Somebody else passed away not too long ago. Oh, man. Hey, a message to Chaz Palminteri. Yous can't leave, all right? Now yous can't leave.

0: It's Eddie V and friends on the 967. Hope you had a great weekend. Mine got altered quite a bit because we were my band was supposed to play two gigs, and my guitar player, the lead guy in Eddie V and the Culprits, Tony Wilson, he had to go to the hospital. He's having some kind of procedure today, but he's like, we'll see you at JMO's Live on Saturday. And I'm like, are you sure about that? Check with your doctor first. And I had a really busy weekend. I got a busy day, but it's not bothering me because I got all the energy in the world. I'm bouncing off the walls with energy because I go to Game Day Men's Health in Naperville. 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
1: The 967 Suburban Weather.
0: Beautiful day, a couple of degrees lower than the normal for this time of year. Sunny and 82 today. Tomorrow, a carbon copy, but 84, a couple more degrees. Wednesday and Thursday, maybe rain, but this coming weekend looks good, but long range, anything could change. It's 65 right now.
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Good morning. It's Eddie V and Friends on the 967. We play Chicagoland's classic pop. Oh, I remember being in the club scene and all that in the 90s. You know, like Toto's in Schaumburg, or maybe Downers Grove Oliver's. And then after all that dance music and everything, which I loved, I just wanted to calm down. I'd get in the car and a station would be playing this one from the Cranberries. And I go,

0: was this beautiful weather yesterday. We had I had a band gig scheduled, but I mentioned earlier my lead guitar player in my band is having a little procedure in the hospital today, and we hope he makes a speedy recovery. A little prayers going out for Tony Wilson. Great guy. But so we went to our friend's house out in Chesterton, Indiana. They got a big spread, and we always bring like extra meat. 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We got these teriyaki beef kebabs and a couple of these fillets. And then Brad, who owns the house, Brad and Lisa, our friends, he grilled everything up, and Polish sausage and chicken sausage with, it was a huge spread. If you're a carnivore, you would have liked it. But then they had the pool open, and even though it was kind of chilly out and windy and overcast a lot of the day, the sun poked through enough, and they keep their pool warm, so we're doing that. But they only recently got a hot tub. So my daughter, who turns 15 tomorrow, and looks like she's about 25, and her friend, they get in there, and then the friends of ours have three sons, all of them extremely tall and really good looking. I don't know, great age range is like 17 to 21. So they're all in the hot tub too, and one of them has his girlfriend there. So it's like a bunch of young people in this jacuzzi, including my daughter. And I'm like, no, this looks too spring breaky to me. But she like, Dad, I can take care of myself. And she could. But Mom and I watched the whole thing like a hawk anyway. In fact, Mom just plopped into the hot tub to be there. Oh, boy. No one's doing anything untoward. Oh, boy. Anyway, big birthday tomorrow.
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Eddie V and friends on the 967 Chicagoland's Classic Pop. So apparently Taco Bell sales dipped a whole 2% because of the big lettuce scare. That's it. 2%? Big whoop. I think a lot of people that ate the lettuce lost more than 2%, if you get my drift.

the suburbs, from Downers Grove to Crest Hill. 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

0: Yeah, gas prices, well, they suck again, right? Over $4. I see like $4.38 places. It was down to like $3 and something for a while at one of the gas stations near my house, but not good. So I had to fill up yesterday because we were going, like I said, over to Chesterton, Indiana for a friend's barbecue. And that was another $70 fill up. And that's ridiculous. You know, and then, and then while I'm filling it, I hear like ice cream truck music. So I'm like looking all around, like, I got to hurry and fill this up because I still chase the ice cream man, don't you? So I'm looking, I don't see it anywhere. Turns out it's music playing over the speaker system. While I'm putting my 70 bucks worth of gas, they're tempting me with an ice cream truck thing. It's like insult to injury, right? All right, coming up, the first keyword of the day is going to win you, well, that you enter and text it back to us for a chance to see Ricky Martin up at Ravinia. So hang on.
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9: 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This is the

Oh boy, guess who's coming to Ravinia? It's Ricky Martin. Yeah, he puts on an incredible show. We had him at, I mentioned, one of our summer bashes. He's going to be here Thursday, August 20th. Dude, a cup of life and living the vida loca and shaking his bonbon and all that stuff. You want to go? Here's the first key word. We'll do five of them today. It is Ravinia. R-A-V-I-N-I-A. Ravinia. I hate when people say Ravinia. It's Ravinia. And Ricky Martin, you want to see him? Just text that word, Ravinia, to 855-820-7827. Be the first in. 855-820-7827. And you could be going up there. What a great place on the long, beautiful summer night. All right, then.

0: before you go, there's something I want you to have.
1: Oh, it's beautiful. But wait a minute, isn't this...
0: Yeah, yes it is.
1: But I thought the old lady dropped it into the ocean in the air.
0: Well, baby, I went down and got it for you.

Cubs lost 2 out of 3 to the Yankees. They have like about the same record. I was thinking, could that be a World Series preview? But and the Cubs got the trade deadline is tonight. Both the Cubs and Sox got some good pitchers, starting pitchers, and didn't have to trade away a whole lot. But speaking of baseball, go to the967.com and enter to win your chance to a 4-pack of tickets to the 967 Slammers Suite Party. Yeah, suite. It's going to be in a suite hosted by Jillian. And you hang out with her. It's Wednesday, August 12th. The Slammers are going to play the Schaumburg Boomers. That's two teams we follow. And just enter the game in style with food and drinks. That's sodas and water included. And family and friends or coworkers, go to a Joliet Slammers game. But yeah, go to the 967.com right now and register to win the suite. You and a bunch of friends going up there and hanging out with Jillian. I've been in those suites. They're cool. And there's little bars right outside the door. Anyway, you know, it's funny. I have on my phone, my Ring camera app is right next to the Google Sports app that I have. So I was...

0: you know, quickly trying to look because I saw there's motion in your backyard. Now, when I see motion in the front yard, that's just cars going by. But I get concerned when I go to the backyard. And so, like I said, the sports app and the Ring camera are right there. So I hit what I thought was the Ring camera, but I must have hit something else because I'm suddenly going, what was the alert? What? Whoa! Why is Pete Crow Armstrong running through my backyard? Oh, wait, wrong app. But if he did, I'd ask for an autograph, right? Or a selfie. Nobody asks for autographs anymore, just selfies. Okay, enough technology incompetence on my part.
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0: Thank you, DJ.
1: So, anybody still use MySpace? Now, I have the app on my phone. They're trying to make a comeback. They're trying to make, remember Tom? Was that everybody's friend was Tom? And you had your top 8 friends, MySpace. Hang on a sec. I gotta see if I still have the app and if it's working. No, I don't see it. Oh no! I know I had it on here. It's just so funny. Yeah, MySpace. Now, that was the thing back then, right? And chat rooms and all that stuff. And yeah, AOL chat rooms. But yeah, interesting to see. I still have like AOL addresses too. And if I have, I'm sure there's like spam or even old people trying to get a hold of me that I just never look at it. I get enough email on my regular email. But so if you still got MySpace, maybe you'll be cool again. You know what's funny? It's like young people with their Pabst Blue Ribbon, their PBR tall boys. Like, I've been there and done that. So now MySpace, they'll probably think it's like, oh no, you had it, but now we're reviving it because it's cooler our way. Well, we'll see what happens.
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1: Beautiful day. Sunny. And 82, a couple of degrees below our normal high. But tomorrow we'll be right there, sunny and 84. Chance of rain Wednesday, Thursday, and Friday. But so far, the weekend looks pretty good. We kind of had a lousy one this weekend, right? Lollapalooza mud. It's sunny and 67 right now.
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Eddie V and friends on the 967. 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But her actual birthday is tomorrow. She turns 15. She's like, I want to get my permit to drive. And I'm like, boy, just slow down. Hold your horses. Hold your horsepower. But then I'm driving along going, that guy ran a stop sign. This guy drives like a jerk over here. You're in the wrong lane. And she goes, why do you get a sign? I go, because if you drive like that, you are never getting a license.

0: talking about driving and people that do crazy things. Distracted driving. A distracted driver slammed into the back of my wife's car back in December and totaled her collector's edition Dodge Daytona plum crazy purple Charger. And she was pretty upset about it, but now she got a brand new car. So she's like, yeah, it was a nice car, but you know, this has all the bells and whistles. But yeah, it was a woman. She had a toddler and an infant in the car, and she had to have been on her phone. And in a 30-mile-an-hour zone, she was going about 55 when she slammed into my wife. So yeah, distracted driving. It personally bothers me. And so now in New Jersey, I wish they'd do this around here. This is funny. Cops are dressing up. The article said cops are dressing up like Sasquatch to catch distracted drivers. And I'm like, listen, if I was a driver and I saw a Sasquatch on the side of the road, I'd be distracted too. So that's not right. Actually, what they're doing is covering up in like leaves. So they look like a shrubbery. Yes, a shrubbery.
1: Well, what is it you want?
2: We want a shrubbery.
0: Roger the Shrubber will come along soon. But so they're covered in leaves. And they said in one of those checkpoints, it's like a, you know, it's like a speed trap, but it's a distracted driving. In 6 hours, they caught 74 distracted drivers. Go on I-80 anywhere. Just look. People are driving with their phone in their hand. First of all, it should connect to the dashboard. Any car made in the last 15, 20 years. So you should be able to talk hands-free. But some people just, you know, never do. And why do some people talk the entire time on their phone when they're in a grocery store? I think that's a gripe for another day. All right, coming up, the results of today's Ed Wordplay. It's National Grab Some Nuts Day.
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0: 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But right now, oh my God.
1: Oh my God. Becky, look at her butt. It is so big. She looks like one of those rap guys' girlfriends. But, you know, who understands those rap guys? They only talk to her because she looks like a total prostitute, okay? I mean, her butt is just so big.

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0: Well, all right. It's time for the results of today's Ed Wordplay. This is where we throw out a little premise at about 6:50 in the morning, and then you guys get to be creative. A lot of people play because they say it's like their Sudoku or whatever that game was, or crosswords. It's like a mental challenge. So everybody that's playing all this week will be in a drawing for tickets to see TLC with En Vogue Tuesday, September 8th at the Huntington Bank Pavilion at Northerly Island. All right. So today on the calendar is National Grab Some Nuts Day. They mean eat like peanuts and stuff. So I said, let's change the name of an artist or band by adding a type of nut to it. I'll start with three of my own. I did Johnny Cashew, the Allman Brothers Band. That's the easy one. And Morgan Wallnut. Well, let's see what you funny people came up with. Karen Stariotti. Kenny gave us Kenny Chestnut, Black Eyed Peanuts, Brasil Nuts, and the Dave Cashews Band. Very good. Donette Strugel, Fleetwood Macadamia, Sister Hazelnut, and the Sex Pistachios. Gino Quarantino, I knew somebody, especially this wise guy, would come up with it. D's Nut Snyder. Doesn't D. Snyder hang around Chicago all the time now? All right. Karen Waddell did Tears for Beer Nuts. Shane Cosilla did The Beach Nut Boys. Bruce Cole did, have you ever heard of Moby Grape? That's going back. But he had Moby Grape Nuts. And then said, which I realize are neither nuts nor nor grapes. Then The Walnut Flowers. A couple of people did that. John O'Neill did Robert Planters. Hey, Bob Stern gave us Pecaned Heat. And Doris Bledsoe, Obadoba, did Donnie and Marie Allman. That's close, right? Ed Wordplay, we'll do it again. I think Jillian's out today, at least for the Eddie V and Friends part of the show, because she's swamped. We have so much going on that she does behind the scenes. So we won't be doing Know Your 90s at 9, but we'll still have some fun coming up.
1: You still know every word. You still hit that high note. Kinda. And yes, you still love boy bands. No shame. That's why we're here. The 967, Chicagoland's classic pop.
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1: 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Home to Eddie V and Friends in the Morning and Chicagoland's Classic Pop. This is the 9.

Everybody in the club getting tipsy. Yeah. You know what? I think they should actually take that song and change the word to everybody in a bar getting tipsy. That's a great idea. I think I have a genius. What? Somebody did that? Oh, yeah, yeah. It's Eddie V and Friends on the 967. I think we are going to try to play Know Your 90s at 9. And then coming up after that, your Monday Music Mashup. And I'll give you a hint. It's a redo of a song by these guys. Everybody.

0: Jillian did make it in time. It's Eddie V and Friends, and it's time to play our favorite game, Know Your 90s at 9, where we each ask each other three questions alternatingly about the 90s. So let's see how well you do. Jillian, I guess I'll start first.
1: Okay, ready.
0: Yeah, I got to get my buzzers and bells ready. Because what would it be without sound effects? Okay, Jillian, the real-life Torrance High School in Southern California was the fictional Sunnydale High on what kind of supernatural TV series in the late 90s and early 2000s?
1: man, my head was going to Bring It On, the movie.
0: It's a supernatural kind of movie.
1: I know. Is it the one with Hayden Panettiere?
0: Oh, was that Heroes?
1: Yeah. Okay, that's my guess. I couldn't remember when that came out. I knew it was like maybe early 2000.
0: It was Buffy the Vampire.
1: Oh, I didn't watch that one enough, I guess.
0: Oh, I was a big fan. I thought it was cool. All right.
1: Yeah.
0: What do you
1: got? All right, your first question.
0: Wait a minute. I gave you the ding.
1: Right. I didn't even notice. All right. What hairstyle was popularized by Jennifer Aniston? Do you remember what they called it?
0: I think it was just the Rachel, right?
1: It was. Wow. I'm impressed. Nice job.
0: Yeah. All right. let's see. Oh, in the 1990s, this spokeswoman, Wendy Kaufman, would read letters from actual customers during the commercials for what S bottled juice brand? Had little messages in the top.
1: Oh, man.
2: Hi, I'm Wendy.
1: Oh, man, I'm trying to remember. Man, it is definitely Monday today, Eddie. Sunny Delight, but I don't think that's right. I don't know.
0: Oh, no, you had to write S. Yeah, but Snapple.
1: Oh, I do remember. Oh, my gosh, I love Snapple Apple and Kiwi Strawberry. Yeah. And the lid, you would, like, little make noise on it because it would pop.
0: Remember Wendy?
1: That did the commercial?
0: Oh, okay. All right. She went on to open a hamburger chain. No, okay. What do you got?
1: All right. What 1994 movie starred Jim Carrey as a man whose mask gives him superpowers?
0: The Mask.
1: Yeah, I know. I made some nice easy questions for you.
0: With these powers, I could be a superhero. My son loved that when he was like 3-4 years old. So I've seen The Mask 748,000 times now.
1: As you would with a kid who's obsessed with one show.
0: Yeah, I know.
1: or movie.
0: And the other one was the Power Rangers movie. So,
1: yes.
0: Okay, American lawyer Johnny Cochran famously argued about a glove. If it doesn't fit, it must acquit. At whose trial in the mid-80s?
1: Finally, one I'll get. It was O.J. Simpson.
3: Yeah, I used to play for the Buffalo Bill after I played. Then I went to the San Francisco 49ers. We used to do that.
1: I remember the white Bronco. I remember the whole chase scene, all of it.
3: Then I got kicked out of a house in Brentwood. I had to go live down in a cardboard box in Torrance. So, all right. I got all the old crank calls we used to make.
1: Oh, that's funny.
3: This is an old
1: dude. I remember it, actually. All right, your last question. What movie featured the quote, "Show me the money"?
0: You had me at hello, all that.
1: Yes, you're right.
0: And I can't.
1: You have a brother with this
0: name. Jerry Maguire.
1: Yes.
0: Yeah, all right.
1: We both have brothers with that name.
0: Yeah, right. Okay, very cool. And by the way, my oldest brother is in the hospital.
1: Oh, no.
0: Yeah, he's had a lot of stuff going on. And then my guitarist is in the hospital.
1: And then my dad was last week. What is going on with us, Eddie?
0: And prayers for Steve Dahl, too. My old radio buddy. Yeah, he's been in there. I think he had like a heart surgery kind of thing. But I think he's going to pull through all right.
1: It is definitely a Monday. Holy moly.
0: I know. All right, coming up. Oh, it's your Monday music mashup. Wait till you hear
1: I'm so excited.
0: What we got picked out for you coming up.
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0: Mornings in the Burbs the way they were meant to be. With Eddie V. And he brought some friends. Chicagoland's Classic Pop, the 967.

0: So we jumped right into everything, Jillian. But how was your weekend? What'd you do?
1: It was very relaxing. I didn't do a whole lot. I did see the new Spider-Man movie. That's about all I accomplished all weekend. It was fantastic.
0: $355 million.
1: It was so good.
0: The only other movie that beat that was Avengers Endgame, which everybody knew was like wrapping up a bunch of stories.
1: Yeah.
0: It made $357 million in its opening weekend. But $355 million, that's just amazing. And I know a lot of people, the overflow helped a lot of movies too. You probably got tickets ahead of time because you were smart.
1: I did. We had 13 of us that went, so I had We had an entire row plus two seats behind that row.
0: It was awesome. That's great. Did you go to a big theater or just...
1: Just a Cinemark right here locally by the mall.
0: Oh, yeah. Yeah, they always have those popcorn buckets like around Halloween.
1: Four of us, I think, got the Spider-Man buckets, like the metal. Oh. Yeah, they're really cool.
0: Mom, I love Spider-Man. I want to wear Spider-Man under roof. I'm a pooping Spider-Man. Never mind. All right, coming up, today's

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0: by saying, for those that don't know, the Backstreet Boys and I go way back. We interviewed them millions of times, and I got to ride on their tour bus when they escaped from the Allstate Arena to get back to their...
1: I love this.
0: It was so...

0: so cool because they I didn't know the band keeps playing, so people won't come around. They get on the bus because they were at that point they were kind of like the Beatles were as far as sure. crowds and teenage screaming girls.
1: That was me. I was the teenage screaming girl.
0: Then. Yeah. So anyway, and then of course they did me the honor of actually singing my wedding proposal to my wife backstage before a concert in Tinley Park, whatever it was called back then. So for our Monday music mashup, it's a dark country version of one of their songs. Oh. I've been playing this over and over. It's so good. It's some bearded guy. And he's actually singing. This isn't AI for once.

0: Wow, that's amazing, right? Oh.
1: So good.
0: Yeah, all right. It's your Monday Music Mashup. We do it every week.
2: 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When Eddie V narrated your mornings? When every chorus hit in Chicagoland knew all the words? That era is back. From Britney to Beyonce, from Backstreet to Pink, from the suburbs to the skyline, this is the 967 Chicagoland's classic pop.
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0: why I have a haircut at 12:30 and a 2-hour dentist appointment at 2:30. 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
1: I love it.
0: Stupid old dad joke. Oh, and by the way, it will be sunny and 82 today. Tomorrow, same thing, but 84. Right now, it's up to 71.
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0: Snoop and Dr. Dre. Any advice for kids going back to school?
1: Smoke every day.
0: No, I don't think so. Eddie V and friends on the 967. When do your kids go back to school?
2: Not till the 19th.
0: So. Oh, yeah, the 11th for my daughter, so she's living.

0: like Spider-Man breaking records, and in a couple of weeks we got Paw Patrol, the Dino movie, coming, and we have a free screening of it, Jillian.
1: We do, on Saturday, August 15th, and I believe if you go to the967.com, you can win 6-pack of tickets all this week.
0: Yeah, you just look for win, and then look for the movie thing, and put your name in, a 6-pack, so you can bring a bunch of friends. And I'm definitely trying to make that. I got so much, that now if my bass player, I'm not my bass player, my guitarist in the hospital today is telling everybody, yeah, we'll be here on the 8th and here on the 15th, and I'm like, I don't know.
1: I think it's good to be optimistic, though. He's hoping for a quick recovery. Yeah.
0: Well, these days, they do. They put stuff in like seconds, and you're like, okay.
1: And they shoo you out. Yep.
0: Yeah. Right.
1: I mean, just think, women have babies, and they're like, okay, see you tomorrow. Yeah. Have a good day.
0: Yeah, right. We have room. There were a bunch of New Year's babies this year, and my daughter's boyfriend's mom was in labor and delivery at Silver Cross. Silver Cross Hospital. So she, you know, everybody claimed they had the first baby. So, you know,
1: I believe we talked about that. My sister knows her because my sister also used to work at there in the labor and delivery.
0: Have I met your sister?
1: I don't know. Oh, I know she knows your daughter's boyfriend's mom, though.
0: Okay. So, what about Spider-Man New Beginning? Did you not like?
1: Oh, my goodness. I did like it. Yes, it was. I liked the third one. I liked Coming Home or Homecoming better. I was just very emotionally, but this was so good. I don't want to ruin anything because there's some like guest, you know, people who show up in there, and my jaw dropped and I was like a giddy girl. I was like jumping up and down, and me and Austin and my son Mason, we were like, oh my God, did you see that? Like people that like, came in and scenes. It was so good.
0: Well, okay.
1: So good.
0: I'm glad you're not spoiling it, but you know the internet. There'll be somebody out there that tells everything,
1: yes.
0: You know?
1: Ugh. Yeah. I know, I have my family like texting all these like conspiracy theories on what's going to happen. Yeah. And then you know how you have to stay. I will say this though, when you get to the end of the movie, how you always stay after the credits.
0: Oh, kind yes.
1: of thing. We all of us, there's like a whole movie theater full of it. And I'm not going to ruin what it says, but I was like, we literally waited for that. So it was like basically, I'll ruin it. It just says, a new Spider-Man's coming soon. That's it. There was no previews, nothing.
0: That's terrible. Normally they have a little... You know,
1: a clip.
0: It
1: was all the way to the end. So we sat for like 10 to 15 minutes of credits, it felt like. And we're like, okay, here it is. And then it literally just has like part of the scene. And then it literally says a new one coming soon. We're like, what? Yeah.
0: All right.
1: So it's not worth staying all the way after the credits. I'll tell you that.
0: Oh, good. So only 2 hours and... Oh, no. I'm thinking of Odyssey. So.
1: Oh, no. This was long. It was definitely long. Oh.
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0: Yeah.
1: I remember when they ran music videos on TV, but I particularly remember this one because Gwen Stefani, you know, and Eve, the way they shimmied to this song. Make love your mind. On the 967 Chicagoland's

0: telling you, Jillian, one of the best decisions we made around here was to go play Chicagoland's classic pop. Because I had my daughter, we went to like a cookout. I got some really good meats from these teriyaki shish kebabs. Oh,
1: nice. That actually sounds good.
0: Oh, from this meat place, and the meat like melts in your mouth once it's cooked. And then it's got peppers and onions on there, which my wife doesn't like. And I'm like, give me those.
1: Right, me too. Put them on my skewer.
0: But if you took the meat off the one skewer, you'd have like a full-size steak. That's how big these are.
1: See, I'm more of a chicken skewers, but I can see the steak part.
0: Yeah. And they had all kind of chicken sausage and all this stuff. My friends live out in Chesterton. They have chickens. They had chickens.
1: Well, you were eating them.
0: No.
1: Just kidding. What happened?
0: An animal got in the coop.
1: They had probably a coyote.
0: It may have been. They don't even know what it was, but it was not good. 15. Aww. They had 15 chickens. Now they're down to 3.
1: Oh, that's heartbreaking.
0: Yeah, aww. I know. It's like, what are they doing? Traveling in packs? How much chicken do you need, you know?
1: Right.
0: So, and they get eggs and stuff, especially back during the egg shortage and everything.
1: Oh, yeah.
0: They just go out there and pluck them from their own, you know, cluckers. All right. Anyway, I got lots to do today. I got like I said, dentist appointment, but be glad to get that out of the way. Dr. Jerry over at Orland Square Dental. Great guy. And Jillian's got paperwork and a show to do.
1: I sure do. Oh, and it's Monday. It definitely feels like it.
0: Yeah. Hope you're not having too much of a mundane Monday. But we'll be back Tuesday. And Jillian takes over now. She got another keyword that could send you out to Ricky Martin. That is so cool. I want to see
1: it. I'm so excited for that. Yes.
0: All right. Coming up a little after 10. And I'll catch you back here 6 to 10 tomorrow. Eddie V and friends on the 967.
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So this is so exciting. Ricky Martin is making his way to Ravinia on Thursday, August 20th. The show is going to be so amazing. Would you like to go? Well, your keyword to win this hour is love, L-O-V-E, love. Text the word love right now to 855-820-7827 to win a pair of tickets to see Ricky Martin shaking his bomb bomb with the 967 Chicagoland's Classic Pop.

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Chicagoland's classic pop is the 967.

Monday to you. It is Jillian Bass, and it is definitely a Monday. Computer's freezing up on me today. Had to reboot it like 3 times already. You know, technology at its finest, but nonetheless, we are going to make the absolute best of today. That is what it's all about. It is Mental Health Monday. So I do have some motivational stories to share with you. Thank you so much for being here. Welcome to the show, and happy Mental Health Monday to you.

Hey, it's Eddie V. Hope you're having a great weekend. We are ready for next week. Forget Lollapalooza. We got Prizapalooza. Tickets to see the Little River Band. Also, the Boy Band Night out at Shanahan Three Rivers Fest. Even tickets to see Ricky Martin. I love that guy. I've met him a number of times. He's really cool. And we're also hosting a suite at the Joliet Slammers against the Schaumburg Boomers game. We'll find out about all of that starting Monday morning, 6 to 10 a.m. Eddie V. and Friends on the 967.

0: So how was your weekend? Was it jam-packed? We actually did not have a very jam-packed weekend, or at least Mama didn't. I sat on my couch for like 2 days nonstop, it felt like. It was great. I watched so many documentaries. I watched movies and TV shows, and my whole family went to go see the new Spider-Man movie. I'll give you my little review of that a little bit later on this hour. But nonetheless, it was something I absolutely needed. Last week felt like chaos, nonstop craziness, and it was nice just to take a minute to wind down, and it's being Mental Health Monday. I thought it was a good time to talk about that. Sometimes we need to give our brains, minds, everything a break. So that's exactly what I did this weekend. So hopefully you had a more eventful, or we just kind of chilled on the couch together this weekend, which is completely acceptable.
1: Got a minute? That's all it takes to win.
0: Hey, it's Jillian Bass. How would you like to win a fabulous fun feast or a family fun blast from our friends at Haunted Trails in Joliet and Burbank and Enchanted Castle in Lombard? 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And on Friday, I will draw a winner. 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
1: The 967 Suburban Weather.
7: Mostly sunny skies and humid, no rain today. High 83, sunset at 8:08. Tonight, clear skies, temps in the low 80s at 6, upper

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1: 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Give it to me now. Give it to me now. 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
2: Yeah.

We have so many concert tickets to give away this week. I'm so excited. 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

0: my favorite parts of this past weekend is my family and I, 13 of us, went to go see the new Spider-Man movie, and it was so amazing. I had all the feels. I cried. I laughed. I just got so giddy and jumpy, and it was so amazing just being there. My parents were there, all my siblings. My nieces were all there. My sons were there. It was just so, so good. And again, 13 of us seeing the movie together. I don't want to ruin any spoilers for you, but it was so good, and I it was not my favorite one. I will throw that out there. The one before it was probably one of my absolute favorite Marvel movies of all time. So I knew that one was going to be really hard to top, but this one definitely came in a close second. If you haven't seen it yet, or if you did, I sure hope you enjoyed it as well.
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0: Are you ready for 5 straight days of Shanahan Three Rivers Festival? I am so excited for this. Hey there, it's Jillian Bass, and I love this festival so much. It is going to start next Wednesday, August 12th through Sunday, August 16th, located at Central Park, of course, right on Route 6. You can come and check out some of the many activities. They're going to have carnival games and rides, a petting zoo, wine tasting, a parade, bingo every night, which is always such a blast. And then, of course, they're going to have nightly family stage entertainment. There's going to be a pet adoption if you're looking to add a pet to your family, karaoke, craft shows, Irish dancers, which are always so fun to watch. They're going to have a reptile show, an appearance by the Jesse White Tumblers. And of course, if you have kiddos at home who love characters like Bluey and Bingo, there's an opportunity for them to hang out and meet them as well. And then of course, you're going to work up an appetite. They have great food, local. We love eating the food and enjoying the live entertainment. And speaking of live entertainment, there's some amazing people performing this year on the Pipe Fitters Local 597 Entertainment stage. Don't matter to me. All American Throwbacks, Hairbangers Ball, and of course, Boy Band Night. 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
1: 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This is the

So the sun is shining out there. It feels like a beautiful summer day. Could be a good day to go out for a walk for this Mental Health Monday. Do something for yourself today. That is what today is all about, especially if you're having the case of the Mondays like I am.

So did you see Utah was named the best state in America? And I've never stayed there, but I've driven through it, and those mountains are stunning. So maybe you have a trip coming up. Maybe Utah should be added to the list.

Going to be a fun day. We're celebrating a ton of birthdays, man. Billy Bob Thornton, Meghan Markle, Barack Obama, Louis Armstrong, Roger Clemens, and oh yeah, my daughter turns 15. I think she said she wants to get her permit. I'm going to act like I didn't understand and say, oh, hey there, Amethyst. I am Kermit. Kermit the Frog. Yay! Then she'll give me that look she's been giving me ever since she became a teenager. Join me 6 to 10 a.m. I'll talk all about it. Eddie V and Friends on the 967.

0: All right, it's time for our educational part of the day for this Mental Health Monday. Let's learn some fun random facts. Back in 1994, Taco Bell released an album. It was a compilation of alternative music called Do Something, and it featured artists like Spin Doctors, Cracker, General Public, Sarah McLachlan, Living Color, and the Smithereens. You could buy it at Taco Bell for $4.99 on CD or $3.99 on cassette, and a portion of the proceeds went to helping young people improve their communities. Do you remember this? Every arm on an octopus has its own brain. That is real? I had no idea. People have only been using the word wasted to describe someone who's drunk since the late 60s. Meanwhile, high has been used since 1627. Interesting. And lastly, it's possible that Beethoven had an irregular heartbeat, which influenced the innovative and unique rhythms in his compositions. That's really cool. Either way, that is today's fun random facts for this Mental Health Monday.
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So I mentioned this weekend I stayed on my couch a whole lot with relaxing. I did grocery shop and cook a little bit, but I did watch a show with my hubby, and I'm not sure how I feel about it. We'll talk about it coming up.

0: after the Spider-Man movie, my little guy Austin slept over at my parents' house, so my husband and I had like a date night in, and we decided to watch the new Kevin Hart movie called 72 Hours with Marcello, who is, of course, from SNL, and I love him so much. I've been watching a lot of his stand-up. However, it kind of fell short for me. I feel like a lot of the promotions around it and the publications surrounding it have been way funnier than the movie itself. Maybe I'm not like a 20-something guy. Maybe that's the reason why. I did laugh at some parts, but I was like, you've got to be kidding me. Either way, I love Kevin Hart, and I will support anything that he is in. And this Marcello guy is hilarious, so I'm definitely going to be supporting him. So did you watch that movie on Netflix? It was okay for me. I would say like maybe 3 out of 5 stars. Nonetheless, it was definitely silly humor nonetheless.
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So have you ever seen Ricky Martin live? I have not. It is on my bucket list to see. And of course, he is coming to Ravinia on Thursday, August 20th. Would you like to go to the show? Your keyword to win this hour is August. A-U-G-U-S-T. August. Text the word August right now to 855-820-7827 to see Ricky Martin at the Ravinia on Thursday, August 20th from the 967 Chicagoland's Classic Pop. Rah, rah.

weekend? Did you get rained on? Did you wrestle in the mud like I've seen videos and whatnot? I feel like I'm too old for that, but I will give you a fun little recap. I had a friend that went yesterday. I'll tell you all the details about that coming up.

Hey, it's Eddie V, and Tuesday's going to be a fun day. We're celebrating a ton of birthdays, man. Billy Bob Thornton, Meghan Markle, Barack Obama, Louis Armstrong, Roger Clemens, and oh yeah, my daughter turns 15. I think she said she wants to get her permit. I'm going to act like I didn't understand and say, oh, hey there, Amethyst, I am Kermit. Kermit the Frog. Yay! Then she'll give me that look she's been giving me ever since she became a teenager. Join me 6 to 10 a.m. I'll talk all about it. Eddie

0: So I feel like I'm a little too old for Lollapalooza. I personally have never gone because I've seen the aerial videos and it just gives me a little anxiety. However, I know a handful of people that did go. One of my really good friends actually went yesterday, her and her husband. He's a cop, so she felt a little more protected with him there. And then one of his friends was there also. And she looked adorable, but she went to go check out the Chainsmokers who performed yesterday. And she said she wasn't sure if the sound was off or what, but she wasn't that impressed by it. However, Tate McRae also performed, so she decided to go over to that stage and said, and she says, yep, Tate McRae never disappoints. But nonetheless, she said the food was amazing. The atmosphere was amazing. And yesterday, weather-wise, she's like, it was perfect outdoors. It wasn't too hot. It wasn't raining, which I know did happen on Saturday. If you were there, maybe there was a slight delay and you got a little muddy. Nonetheless, Lollapalooza weekend is officially wrapped up, and maybe we could look forward to it next year instead.
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0: So summer's winding down. 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

surprise here is Spider-Man Brand New Day has second biggest opening weekend ever with $355 million, which is so incredible. If you didn't go and see it, I highly recommend that you do.

Did you see Ariana Grande decided she's taking a break from public appearances and she had to exit a West End show amid public scrutiny? I think it's good for her mental health to kind of take that break. You know, she's been through a whole lot of different things and with all these movies and stuff. However, I did see the new Meetha Fockers movie that is coming out with her starring in it, and I think she looks incredible in there. She actually

0: Well, how would you like to see the boy band night perform at the Shanahan Three Rivers Fest? Going to be such a great time. We're going to test your boy band trivia. I am looking for caller number 5 right now, 855-820-7827. Simply answer this boy band trivia question. It's going to be nice and easy. What boy band was Justin Timberlake in? If you know that, you can win a pair of beer garden passes for boy band night Thursday, August 13th, along with $40 in food vouchers for the Shanahan Three Rivers Fest. Simply, again, call me, be caller 5, and let me know what boy band was Justin Timberlake in. Very easy to do. 855-820-7827. 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
1: This is Leslie.
0: Would you like to go see the boy band Nye playing at the Shanahan Three Rivers Fest next week?
1: Absolutely.
0: All right, you ready for your trivia question? What boy band features Justin Timberlake? Do you know the answer?
1: NSYNC.
0: Yeah, I knew it was going to be easy. All right, congratulations, Leslie. You are my winner. You get to win a pair of tickets to the Beer Garden to see Boy Band Night plus $40 in vouchers for the Shanahan Three Rivers Fest. I will be there. I cannot wait to see you. Thank you so much for playing along. Never

That song by Rick Astley definitely never gets old. I feel like it's even more popular with my kids and whatnot when they did the Rick Roll. You know, the cool kids did it. It's Notorious B.I.G. now on the 967 Chicagoland's Classic Pop.

Tuesday's going to be a fun day. We're celebrating a ton of birthdays, man. Billy Bob Thornton, Meghan Markle, Barack Obama, Louis Armstrong, Roger Clemens, and oh yeah, my daughter turns 15. I think she said she wants to get her permit. I'm going to act like I didn't understand and say, oh, hey there, Amethyst, I am Kermit. Kermit the Frog. Yay! Then she'll give me that look she's been giving me ever since she became a teenager. Join me 6 to 10 a.m. I'll talk all about it. Eddie V and Friends on the 967.

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1: This is a cute story if you love cats. A cat in England named Millie is 31 years old, which would make her the oldest cat in the world. Her owner says that Millie has spent the last decade drinking only spring water, and she enjoys a diet of salmon, prawns, chicken, and tuna. The owner would like to have her recognized by Guinness World Record, but he lacks the documentation needed to officially prove her age. For now, the oldest verified cat living is 30 years old, and the all-time record belongs to Cream Puff, who lived to be 38 years and 3 days old. That is an old cat. Nonetheless, a very fun story. If you see something local, please send it my way.
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0: Well, that does it for me. I am Jillian Vaz, wrapping it up for this Mental Health Monday, your final reminder to have a self-care day, a self-love day. Do something for you today. You absolutely deserve it. No matter what that is, that cup of coffee, that nap, a great walk, sitting on the couch reading a book, whatever it is, enjoy yourself today and keep it locked here. My girl Hannah B is coming up next. Have a great Monday.
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5: 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This is the 96.

Happy Monday to you. It's Hannah B with the 967 Chicagoland's Classic Pop, kicking off this week with Ricky Martin tickets for you to win. He's coming to Ravinia in Highland Park Thursday, August 20th. And if you've never been to Ravinia, it's a beautiful venue outdoors. You are going to love it. I got your next keyword coming up in the 3 o'clock hour.

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How much does the average American spend on summer activities every single day?

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Well, yeah, it is. The average American spends $397 on summer activities every single weekend. Yeah, that's just the stuff you're doing, like going out to dinner, hosting parties, entertainment. It adds up.

0: 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That's all it takes to win.
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TLC and Salt and Pepper with En Vogue coming to Huntington Bank Pavilion at Northerly Island Tuesday, September 8th. 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

This McDonald's cheeseburger hack is going viral for all the wrong reasons. Hear why people are taking strides and what's causing the internet some major dispute. That's coming up in a couple minutes. Is this a hack that you would try or stay far, far away from?

Hey, it's Eddie V, and Tuesday's going to be a fun day. We're celebrating a ton of birthdays, man. Billy Bob Thornton, Meghan Markle, Barack Obama, Louis Armstrong, Roger Clemens, and oh yeah, my daughter turns 15. I think she said she wants to get her permit. I'm going to act like I didn't understand and say, oh, hey there, I'm at this, I am Kermit. Kermit the Frog. Yay!

0: dipping fries in a Frosty, that's nothing compared to the latest McDonald's trend. People on TikTok are now dunking their cheeseburgers straight into a Coke. One viral video shows a customer soaking a triple cheeseburger in a large Coca-Cola before taking a bite, and the internet has been arguing about it ever since. Even McDonald's couldn't resist weighing in, posting simply just why. Yeah, I see the whole hack with dipping the fries into a Frosty, but a burger into a Coke? No. Hard pass on that. Is this something you would try?
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1: 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And what does that even mean? 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

it's going to be late. And he said, OTW. OTW. And you thought to yourself, what does that even mean? 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He's on the way home because, again, OTW is way shorter than having to type out on the way. I know. 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

It's Eddie V, and Tuesday's going to be a fun day. We're celebrating a ton of birthdays, man. Billy Bob Thornton, Meghan Markle, Barack Obama, Louis Armstrong, Roger Clemens, and, oh yeah, my daughter turns 15. I think she said she wants to get her permit. I'm going to act like I didn't understand and say, oh, hey there, I am Kermit. Kermit the Frog. Yay! Then she'll give me that look she's been giving me ever since she became a teenager. Join me 6 to 10 a.m. I'll talk all about it. Eddie V and Friends on the 967.

is it socially acceptable to start drinking pumpkin spice lattes? Well, I used pumpkin spice creamer yesterday in my coffee. Too early? What do you think?

0: question, but I read something today and I just thought I had to share with you because, you know what, health is important. And I know I'm no doctor, but if I can help you out a little bit, I will. How often do you clean your ears? I know, weird question. Well, they're saying if cleaning your ears is part of your regular routine, you might be doing more work than you need. According to ear, nose, and throat specialists, earwax is not something your body accidentally made too much of. It serves an important purpose by helping prevent infection and keeping the area lubricated. But here's one thing that doctors universally do not recommend: Q-tips. Cotton swabs can push wax deeper into the ear canal, and that can cause blockages, irritation, bleeding, infections. And when I read this, I clean my ears every single day with a Q-tip. And no wonder why I've had 2 ear infections within the past year. This makes sense. Do you use Q-tips? I thought the majority of people did.
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The Joliet Slammers take it on the Schaumburg Boomers, and it's the 967 Slammers Suite Party hosted by our very own Jillian Bass, who's also going to be throwing out the first pitch. 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
1: Clear skies for tonight. Temps in the low 80s to start off the evening at 6. Falling to the mid-60s by midnight. Overnight, clear skies continue with temps holding in the mid-60s till morning. I'm Ron Rook with the 967 Chicagoland's Classic Pop Weather Check. We'll do another one in about an hour.
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We are teaming up with Hollywood Boulevard Cinemas to host a special movie screening of the new movie Paw Patrol, the Dino Movie, Saturday, August 15th. 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

Hey, it's Eddie V, and Tuesday's going to be a fun day. We're celebrating a ton of birthdays, man. Billy Bob Thornton, Meghan Markle, Barack Obama, Louis Armstrong, Roger Clemens, and oh yeah, my daughter turns 15. I think she said she wants to get her permit. I'm going to act like I didn't understand and say, oh, hey there, Amethyst, I am Kermit. Kermit the Frog. Yay! Then she'll give me that look she's been giving me ever since she became a teenager. Join me 6 to 10 a.m. I'll talk all about it. Eddie V and Friends on the 967.

This McDonald's cheeseburger hack is going viral for all the wrong reasons. Hear why people are taking strides and what's causing the internet some major dispute. That's coming up in a couple minutes. Is this a hack that you would try or stay far from?

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Ricky Martin is coming to Ravinia Thursday, August 20th, and we want to send you just all you got to do, super simple. 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

Spider-Man Brand New Day opened over the weekend in theaters, and the movie topped the weekend box office with $355 million. Okay, that's a sign that I need to go see this movie ASAP before someone spills the beans.

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The 967, Chicagoland's classic pop.

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Your jaw is going to drop when you hear this. That's coming up in a couple minutes.

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1: And
0: kinda. And yes, you still love boy bands. No shame, that's why we're here. The 967, Chicagoland's classic pop.
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1: Expect clear skies tonight with temps in the low 80s at 6, mid-60s at midnight. Overnight, clear skies stick around with temps staying in the mid-60s till morning. Tomorrow, mostly sunny and humid with a high of 84. I'm Ron Roy with the 967 Chicagoland's Classic Pop Weather Check. Have yourself a great evening.
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1: You know, you make me feel so good inside. 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Such a purity.

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1: 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But wait a minute, isn't this...
0: Yeah, yes it is.
1: But I thought the old lady dropped it into the ocean in the air.
0: Well, baby, I went down and got it for you.

0: sick.
1: If you get that sweet and salty craving at the same time, then this is for you. KFC and Oreo have teamed up for fried chicken flavored cookies. The cookies keep Oreo's classic wafers with a fried chicken flavored cream. One side of the package shows KFC's logo instead of Oreo's, and then the cookies are only being sold in China, even though North Americans are craving them and demanding that Oreo sell the cookies. Why are we craving that they sell them? That just... I could do chicken and waffles, but chicken Oreos? No, thank you.

Hey, it's Eddie V, and Tuesday's going to be a fun day. We're celebrating a ton of birthdays, man. Billy Bob Thornton, Meghan Markle, Barack Obama, Louis Armstrong, Roger Clemens, and oh yeah, my daughter turns 15. I think she said she wants to get her permit. I'm going to act like I didn't understand and say, oh, hey there, Amethyst, I am Kermit. Kermit the Frog. Yay! Then she'll give me that look she's been giving me ever since she became a teenager. Join me 6 to 10 a.m. I'll talk all about it. Eddie V and friends on the 967.

0: summer always fly by in a blink of an eye, and now that it's the beginning of August, this was typically the time when I was a kid where my parents would have me starting to go to bed a little bit earlier to get back into that back-to-school routine, back-to-school shopping, clothes shopping. And I mentioned a little bit of this last week in case you missed it, but are your kids picky? Like, they have to be the ones to pick out the school supplies? Or can you just go? Because I was that child where everything, the notebook, the folder, everything had to color coordinate. So I pray that parents, you know, maybe your kids like to go, but maybe you're like, you know what? I'd rather just go. Go myself. It'll take me 20 minutes. If I bring the kids, it's going to take me over an hour.
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most exotic food your dog has ever eaten? 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It has me sweating. 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
1: You can't touch this. You can't touch this. 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

The most exotic thing your dog has ever eaten, gotten a hold of, you didn't close it up. For me, it was my first dog, Gigi. She got a hold of multiple bags of Hershey Kisses. My mom was the president of the cheerleading club of my town growing up. We were doing the winter parade. My mom was filling the little goodie bags with all the Hershey Kisses, and Gigi went in there and ate quite a few of them. Well, I guess it's not as bad as this. An Australia beagle named Scooter recently rushed to an emergency veterinary clinic after eating a 2.5-pound bag of gummy worms. Vets gave Scooter vomiting medication due to the high sugar content he had eaten. He was eventually given a clean bill of health.

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1: Hey, it's Jillian Bass. 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

Do you follow a workout regimen? Do you go a certain amount of days, a week? Tonight might be the night that I make it back to the gym. It has been months. If you know what I'm talking about, where you take a break from the gym and you're like, I'm just going to take a week break, and then it turns into a month break, it's hard to get yourself to go back.

0: out of here for the evening. 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